0: Central Oregon.
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0: J. Michaels in for Jeremy today. I hope that you have the best rest of your Wednesday ever. Like, we are literally halfway through the year now, July the 1st. So if there's stuff that you have planned on doing that maybe you didn't get to do, do it now. Like, we always say, like, life is way too short, seriously. Time is now. Don't be waiting. And I hope you do something good for you tonight, all right? See you. Bye.
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0: can happen. It's Kendra. Let me ask how you would feel about this. You go to a wedding, and at the reception, they have a credit card machine where you can make a donation to pay for their flight for their honeymoon. Do you think that that is cool, or is that like tacky? What's your thought on it? So this couple was getting married. They'd already been together for 14 years. They owned a house together. They did not need anything, but they decided to tie the knot. And I'm assuming they told people ahead of time so they didn't just come with a gift, but just said, hey, you know, there's nothing we need. If you want to make a donation to help us pay for our honeymoon, then that would be great. And they said people loved it. They let no people just didn't carry cash anymore. And they loved the chance to just put that on their credit card. And so would that be cool or not? And is that something we're going to be seeing in the future as a wedding? Would I think it was cool? I think I would think it was cool. Yeah. And then I didn't have to like go try to find something that they may or may not like and just make a donation. Yeah. I think I would have liked that.
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0: It's Kendra. Have you seen this new trend called practice dating? So it's where you go on a casual date with someone that's not your type, and it's supposed to lower the pressure by helping you build confidence and improve your conversation skills. When I first saw this, I thought, wow, that feels bad. Like that feels like the person that you're practice dating on is kind of being used, like you're using them a little bit. But then I looked into it a little bit more, and they said that what it actually can do is it does take the pressure off, so you can maybe be more of your authentic self. And what you might discover is a gem in this person that you wouldn't have even looked at before because they weren't your, in air quotes, type. And you might actually discover someone that you wouldn't have looked at before. So I don't know. I can see the pros and cons to it, but if as long as no one's feeling used, I think it's kind of cool. What do you think about practice dating?
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0: Your number one hit music station. 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